Every Friday night till 22 p.m. to 1 o'clock. 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

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So how's the evening so far? So how's the evening so far? So how's the evening so far? So how's the evening so far? 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So how's the evening so far? So how's the evening so far? So

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0: It's crazy because you know my favorite bands are Earth, Wind & Fire. 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
1: Everybody loves summer, but summer's just spring's bitch. 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You said you need something, but the summer's over.

0: 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But things have changed, and you're to blame.
1: Made in Algarve.

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1: Are you coming to the tree? They strung up a man, they say who murdered three.

0: 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Yeah. Made the room disappear. 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Yeah. You still wear Havana Joe boots.
1: I saw the bougie, but I'm not a bitch.
0: You got the goose, but it's not a bitch. I saw my palms, they be itching. You reckon raise, that shit is different.
1: Leave a sachet, look through the shade.
0: She's like the Kimmy Collins, it's in the kitchen.
1: I'm Mr. Lean, with apple juice.
0: She up a bean, she want a juice. She don't want water, she don't want food. So don't chase her.
1: Ooh, Mexican booth, I bought some fruit.
0: Elephant.

place, 100 candles burning. A salty sweat drips from her breast. Her hips move, and I can feel what they're saying, swaying.